is a journey, you know, not a destination. Lean not towards the egoistic inclinations. Positive vibrations bring real liberation. It's the will of the heart, the strength of the mind, and the love of the Creator that will help us rise out of these sadistic situations and experience the purity that exists

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0: the Ritz. 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
1: The time is right for us tonight.
0: We can move to the rhythm. 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

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He laughed and kissed his mom and said, "You're Billy Joe's a man."

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